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How bad do you want to get to Vegas to see Jason Aldean and Luke Bryan? It's B-Dub. We are sending you to Sin City this December. Two nights hotel, airfare, tickets to the show, and it all starts on Monday.

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We're sending you to see Jason Aldean and Luke Bryan in Las Vegas. December 11th, Allegiant Stadium. You could be there. 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

0: Hey, y'all, I'm Chase Matthew. Here's my new song, Holding It Down. Keep holding it down. Holding It Down is about the small town heroes, realizing you don't got to leave your small town to be a hero.
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25: 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But since the Metrodome opened in 1982, the Vikings are just 24-38-1, a 39% win rate, which is bottom third in the NFL.
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0: What's up, everybody? 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Check out my new song. Anytime. Basically, this guy's in trouble because they ain't going to run out of whiskey anytime soon, and he's got a heartache to get over.
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1: ABC News, I'm Brian Clark. Millions of people from the Carolinas to New England are preparing for a possible nor'easter this weekend. Main concerns are high winds and coastal flooding, says ABC meteorologist Samara Theodore.
2: You tack in the fact that it's also going to be a full moon that will only exacerbate the situation. So we're going to see coastal flooding as well as the potential for beach erosion.
1: In the Pacific, Nolo strengthened into a hurricane and is threatening Hawaii. The National Hurricane Center said the Big Island could see 15 to 30 inches of rain. President Trump hosted China's Xi Jinping at the White House for a state dinner. China's foreign ministry says Xi urged Trump to end the war with Iran through talks as soon as possible. At the United Nations, Israel's Prime Minister Benjamin Netanyahu, in a defiant message, called the allegations of an Israeli genocide in Gaza the biggest lie of the century. And mortgage prices continue to surge. Freddie Mac now says the average rate has exceeded 7%. This is ABC News.
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1: It's a Friday, more like Fry-yay, you know what I mean? Oh, I'm super excited for the weekend, and I know that Jessica is too. From the Douglas County American Dairy Association, Jessica, how you doing today?
2: Hey, I'm doing great. It's going to be a great Friday.
1: Yes, great Friday. 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We've talked about that a little bit.
2: Yeah, absolutely. You know, I guess it'll just give us a little bit of a break here and give the ground what it needs, and then everybody's going to be ready to go with harvest.
1: Yes, absolutely, because it's coming up real quick, Jessica. And
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We know the next stop on Garth Brooks' world tour, and we have a big announcement coming from WeFest next week. We'll talk about that next here on 100.7 Kick FM. 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
1: Garth Brooks is bringing his Blame It All on My Roots tour back home to Oklahoma.
2: The last one to know. The last one to show.
1: Brooks has announced three shows at Tulsa's BOK Center on October 23rd, 24th, and 25th, with the final date being a Sunday matinee. Born in Tulsa and raised in Yukon, Brooks adds the hometown dates as the seventh city on his 2026 arena tour. It's already visited Indianapolis, Denver, Chicago, and Washington, D.C., with Orlando and Salt Lake City already on the schedule. The tour is inspired by Brooks' massive 1996 world tour. The show is also being recorded for a new live album. Tickets for the Tulsa dates for Garth Brooks go on sale on October 2nd. Dylan Scott is hitting the road this winter for his headlining Dear Big City Tour, named after his latest single. The tour kicks off January 21st in Detroit and wraps up on March 6th in Washington State. The tour includes several Upper Midwest stops, with Scott playing the Sanford Pentagon in Sioux Falls on January 28th, the Bismarck Event Center on January 29th, and the Mayo Civic Center Auditorium in Rochester on January 30th. Tickets are on sale now.
3: But I ain't as thinky as you're drunk.
1: And WeFest is teasing a major announcement for its 2027 festival lineup, telling fans to watch for news next Tuesday, September 29th at 9 a.m. The Detroit Lakes Country Music Festival, scheduled for August 4th through the 7th, has already announced Riley Green as its first headliner. Fans are speculating about who could be added next, with names like Florida Georgia Line, Ella Langley, and Luke Combs being suggested online. There's also speculation surrounding Little Big Town, who were originally scheduled to perform at WeFest in 2026 before canceling due to a scheduling conflict. And that's what's kicking in country on 100.7 Kick FM, powered by Diamond Buick GMC.

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1: 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It's the Hour of Meat with Minnewaska Meats and Catering here on Kick FM. One of my favorite treasure-finding stories to tell is back in 2002, I was a middle school at Motley Middle School, which doesn't exist anymore, and that's kind of sad. But I was at the Batcher Antique Store in Staples. They had a little sports card section, and I would go through all the sports cards and find the ones I liked. I found a Tom Brady rookie card for $1 in there. He had just won the Super Bowl. Improbable story of the backup quarterback coming in and leading the Patriots to their first ever Super Bowl victory. I bought that Tom Brady rookie card for $3 back in 2002. And seven Super Bowl victories later, that Tom Brady rookie card kind of spiked in value a little bit, turning my $3 investment into a $400 sale a couple years ago. It was hard to part with that because there was a cool story with that Tom Brady rookie card, but hey, $400 is $400. And as cool as my personal treasure hunting story is, it pales in comparison to this guy in Michigan who was browsing an estate sale and found a painting he liked for $30. He noticed a signature in the corner that said Abercrombie 51. So we did some digging and had some experts take a look. Turns out this $30 picture at an estate sale was a long-lost painting by Chicago surrealist Gertrude Abercrombie. And now that $30 painting is expected to sell at auction for around $250,000. The painting had been in the same family for about 75 years. Now, the story is that Abercrombie gave this picture to a doctor back in 1952 in exchange for a medical procedure. Wouldn't that be cool if we could still trade paintings for healthcare? And now here we are 75 years later in this painting on the art sale. $30 price tag. It is now expected to fetch $250,000 at auction. Makes my Tom Brady rookie card find look pretty weak.
0: Hood

0: country is coming up next. 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
1: Monty James for America's Hot Barn Report, blasting out coast to coast and border to border. It's my good fortune to have Ryan Falconer on the line, Hedgie's at Warner Livestock in Dodge City, Kansas. Ryan, looks like you've had a great summer and a massive anniversary sale forthcoming at your 90th anniversary sale. How does that even happen?
2: Yeah, it just happens with good customers and good buyers, and the Winter family has done an amazing job of honest, true price discovery here.
1: Absolutely, in a good location, too. Now, Ryan, speaking of the Winter family, they're also responsible for numerous other barns and game-breaking CattleUSA.com. Now, that takes some work ethic.
2: Yes, sir. Yeah. No, they have Dodge City, Kansas, which is the daddy of them all.
1: Right.
2: And then they also have Lahana, Colorado, Pratt, Kansas, Riverton, Wyoming, Marana, Arizona, Hutch, Kansas, and Salina, Kansas.
1: You know what? I was going to put you on the spot and ask you all those, but I thought that's not even fair, but you nailed it. Good job.
2: Yeah.
1: Now, this big anniversary sale, she's going to be a doozy. If someone wants to get a hold of you, how do they go about doing it, my friend?
2: They can get a hold of here at the office, 620-225-4159, or they can get a hold of myself, 620-393-5439.
1: Anything stand out in this 90th anniversary sale? Something that just like this is a mind blower?
2: You know, just the privilege actually for myself is just get to work for the Winter family. Been with them for 7 years. Great family, honest, loyal. And to be a part of a group of people that are a family that has been in business for 90 years is a privilege to get to be a part of this.
1: Well spoken, my friend. And I agree. I met Brian and Mason and the whole family. And it's just, you can't meet better people or work with better promoters than Winter Livestock. Just incredible. Always a pleasure having Ryan Falconer on the line from Winter Livestock in Dodge City, Kansas.
2: Yay. Thanks, Monty. Have a good one.
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0: Joe Nichols, 100.7 Kick FM. Good morning. It's a Fired Up Friday brought to you by Fired Up Bar and Grill here on Kick FM. We want to know what you're fired up for this weekend. Shoot me a text, 320-763-5458. Let me know what you're fired up for this weekend, and you can win a $25 gift card to Fired Up Bar and Grill. I'm fired up for a particular football game happening tonight. Should be a really, really, really good one. It's a rematch of last year's Section 6AA championship game. Number 4-ranked Holingford versus number 8-ranked Osakis. And I've got Osakis winning this one tonight. Should be a good one. That happens at 7 o'clock in Osakis tonight. Great game. What are you fired up for? Let me know. 320-763-5458. You can win a $25 gift card to Fired Up Bar and Grill in Alexandria.
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0: Zach John King, 100.7 Kick FM on a fired up Friday. Let me know what you're fired up for. 320-763-5458. Shoot me a text and you could win a $25 gift card to Fired Up Bar and Grill in Alexandria. I'll let you know what other Kick listeners are fired up for this weekend. Coming up next here on Kick FM.
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Good morning. It's a fired up Friday here on Kick FM. It's your chance to win a $25 gift card to Fired Up Bar and Grill in Alexandria by letting us know what you're fired up for. Shoot me a text, 320-763-5458. And there's lots to be fired up for the final weekend of September. Taking a look at the text line here to see what people are fired up for. This listener's fired up for the Alexandria Blizzard to start their season tonight. Yeah, hockey season has started. I took my son to Shields in Fargo after work yesterday, and he got some new skates for the upcoming season. And I got to put in some more hours because holy buckets, skates are expensive. The Blizzard opened up their season in Iowa tonight, taking on the North Iowa Bulls in Mason City. What else we got here on the text line? We've got Lisa is fired up to attend a good friend's wedding this weekend. We've got a couple birthday shout-outs here. My boy turned 18. We're going out to celebrate. Some more sports news. Here's a good game. I talked about Holdingford versus Osakis tonight. That game is in Osakis. The Huskers rank number 4. The Streaks rank number 8 in the state. It's a rematch of last year's section championship. How about this one? The Parker's Prairie Panthers. They got their first win of the season last week, looking to get to an even 2-2. They're taking on the Monaga Braves tonight. Panthers versus Braves. I'll be in Perm tonight covering some high school football. Staples Motley taking on Perm at 7 o'clock tonight. I'm covering that game for our friends at Hubbard Radio Wadena on KNSP The Fan. Other texts here. Linnell is going to go to the Greenwald Pub for their buffet this weekend. Abby is fired up on a Friday. She gets to spend the weekend with her kids while her husband's on a fishing trip. Gary's fired up this weekend for a friend's housewarming party. Lots to be fired up for. Let me know what you're fired up for. 320-763-5458. You can win this $25 gift card to the Fired Up Bar and Grill on a Fired Up Friday on Kick FM.

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0: 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He was nominated by his daughter-in-law, Sarah, and this is what Sarah says about Bruce. 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Congratulations, Bruce and Lois. 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We'll announce our next winner next Friday right here on Kick FM. Congratulations to Bruce and Lois Hiddenkamp.
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0: Yesterday, during rush hour in Edinburgh, Scotland, there were more bikes on the road than cars. For the first time ever, researchers looked at traffic across Scotland, and during a two-day survey, bicycle trips were up 25% from the year before. And a big reason appears to be e-bikes. Now, Edinburgh launched an e-bike rental program last year, and people have taken about 1.46 million trips on them. Add in more protected bike lanes, and suddenly people are choosing a bike for everyday transportation. On Leith Walk, one of Edinburgh's most popular streets, bikes officially outnumbered cars between 8 and 9 a.m. And Glasgow is seeing the same trend, with some routes seeing records for bike traffic there too. And I get it. If you can hop on an e-bike, stay in your own lane, avoid traffic, avoid gas prices, and maybe not arrive at work looking like you just finished the Tour de France, that sounds pretty good.

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The 90s at 9 on 100.7 Kick FM. I'm TJ. Garth has put tickets on sale for his next city. I think this is his 7th city that he's announced now. He's taking his sweet time announcing all these cities. He's going to be in Oklahoma next. In Tulsa, he just put Salt Lake City on sale, and there was a lot of drama with that, with bots and scammers and scalpers. So he had to put a little halt on that, and hopefully it's a little smoother going forward. No,

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9: Country weather, going to be cloudy and damp, some drizzle, ending for the afternoon, and then some rain will develop after midnight, 67 for the high today. Tomorrow, going to be a little chillier, 61 with some more possibilities of rain.

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2: Howdy, folks. Parker James here with Your Ag Network's opening markets from the CME and Wall Street. It's Friday, September 25th. We've got some breaking news from John Bozeman and the Senate Ag Committee. It looks like the farm bill isn't going to touch either floor until after midterms. A lot of people were hoping they'd get it cranked out as quick as possible, but it looks like it's going to take a little bit longer. Now let's dive into the digits at the open. December corn 10 down to 517. March corn back a dime at 531. November beans drop 13 to 1304. January beans at 1318, back 13 as well. October bean meal is at 370. Oil at 6644. December Chicago wheat plummets 20 to 686. December Minneapolis down 14 at 706, with December Kansas City winter dropping 22 to 745. And on the hoof, December live cattle gain 5 cents at 221.12. February fat at 223 even, up 12 cents. October feeders jump $1.92 to $333.67. November feeders gain $2.15 at $330.22. And January contracts are at $322.72. October lean hogs add a nickel at $79.25. And on Wall Street, the Dow jumps 179. NASDAQ is up 94. S&P gains 22. Crude's at $93.18. And gold is at $43.14. Parker James, Your Ag Network. 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
18: Kick Country weather looks like Sunday is going to be the nicest day of the weekend, and maybe even going into next week. 70 for the high and partly cloudy on Sunday. Otherwise, chance of rain today and tomorrow in the low 60s.

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0: The best darn bar in the middle of nowhere is their happy staff. The Merc is going to be closed Monday, September 28th for a staff appreciation day. It's just for one day. Again, the Merc will be closed Monday, September 28th for a staff appreciation day.
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0: 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Lots of fun prizes for you to win. Bingo. That's always fun to play. 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
1: He's a ranch hand in a pinch, man. Hotter than the red on a cattle brand. Because she's a gold digger with a quick trigger. A cast iron skillet swinging lid flipper.

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Hence, it's Dolly Parton Day in Nashville. There's going to be pink lights and Dolly posters around the city. Garth's Friends in Low Places Bar is going to donate proceeds to her imaginary library, too. 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

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Morgan Wallen is the latest to have his Iowa trip documented on an outdoor YouTube channel, and he managed to down a giant 8-point buck. Have you seen this video? 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
3: Since 1991, Denco 2 in Morris has been leading the way in green energy, starting with the production of approximately 8 million gallons of ethanol a year. Continued investments in infrastructure, technology, and efficiency have helped Denco 2 grow production to 30 million gallons annually. And new horizons are ahead with emerging uses for ethanol, including sustainable aviation fuel, green chemicals, hydrogen production, and even electric power generation. Denco 2, powering the future in Morris.

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1: The U.S. hog herd is smaller than it was a year ago. USDA puts the September 1st inventory at 74.3 million head, a 2% decline from 2025. The breeding herd slipped 1%, while the number of market hogs fell 2%, with a June through August pig crop down 2%. Producers are planning for fewer fall farrowings, but they expect a modest increase in farrowings over the winter months. One notable trend is the continued concentration of production. Farms with more than 5,000 head now account for 56% of the nation's hog inventory. That's an increase of 4% from last year. They also passed a provision in it that would require mandatory country of origin labeling of beef. The National Cattlemen's Beef Association Senior Vice President of Government Affairs, Ethan Lane, says this will cost producers and consumers even more.
2: Well, the logic of pushing mandatory country of origin labeling in an environment where producers are complaining about high input costs and high costs to produce that product, at the same time that everyone is focused on lowering consumer prices, M-Cool would do two things right away. It would raise costs for producers to comply with it, and it would raise the price of our product for consumers at the store. What it wouldn't do is drive demand.
1: He points to a Kansas State University study showing that consumers buy beef based on prices and quality. And it's showers to heavy rains across the south central U.S. here today. I'm Lori Boyer, your Ag Network.
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Ella Langley was so sweet to Brantley Gilbert's daughter, who was just a huge Ella fan. They got to hang out backstage with her. The little girl sat on Ella's lap. It was just the sweetest thing that he appreciated so much. You always

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15: 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When the Minnesota football team finally makes it to the Super Bowl?
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7: 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It is Friday, September the 25th. Cattle market's been a little bit weaker in here, but has firmed up into the mid-session. Midday box beef, 197 higher. Choice select is 315 higher on 73 loads. Feeder cattle index up $1.72 today. Some bids at 345 in the north by Tyson and JBS. Packers unwilling to tip their hand and increase bids. They may be forced to as feedlots are holding out for 226 to 230 in the southern plains. The Santa Teresa port in New Mexico has reopened to cattle imports from Mexico. That has reported 400 head through the chute yesterday. Douglas, Arizona is up to about 1,100 head per day. Quarterly hog and pig report out yesterday showed all hogs and pigs at 98.5% of last year, below trade estimates. Hogs kept for breeding 99%, slightly below estimates of 99.3, and marketing's at 98.5, also below trade estimates. The grain market were sharply lower overnight, but have since rebounded, led by the wheat futures. Corn trading fractionally higher, as well as soybeans, well off overnight lows. Rain in the forecast for the wheat belt pressured the wheat market, as we found some buying interest from commercial entities in dealings into the mid-session. Give us a call, 417-501-5132.
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0: 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I'm TJ. Bono is sharing the details of U2's collab with Dolly. 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

Kenny Chesney's new album, Silver Sands Marina, is officially out today. 11 brand new songs. He's got collabs with Megan Maroney, Colby Calais. There's plenty of signature Kenny stuff, too. So whether it's like Easygoing, It Is What It Is, or just some fun Kenny stuff, the album's got it all.

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Luke Bryan made an announcement last night that he, Lionel Richie, Carrie Underwood, returning as judges for the next season of American Idol, along host Ryan Seacrest. They'll be back for a third year together. Baby.

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George Strait is rocking those Wranglers. I mean, he is older now, and women are thirsting for George Strait in this new Wrangler ad. Have you seen it? I mean, listen, I'll tell you what. He is old enough to be my grandpa, but he looks amazing.

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Kick FM, Ella Langley and Loving Life again. We're just past 2 p.m., 62 at the Kick FM studio. Happy Friday, heading into a rainy weekend. And we'll talk about it coming up here in just a little bit. I'm Trent Lane, and happy Dolly Parton Day, 925. I'll take Dolly requests, 320-763-5458. As well, today is a Pay It Forward Friday with our friends at Glenwood State Bank. And we're going to talk with Vikingland Community Support Program about both the Halloween parade coming up on October 31st and their Halloween costume pop-up they've been holding every Sunday and will continue to do so through October 18th. Thanks to Glenwood State Bank. That's coming up in just a bit. It's time.

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17: Kick Country weather heading into the weekend. Cloudy skies with a high in the mid-60s this afternoon. Chance of rain returns tonight. Upper 50s for a low. And then we're going to see rain and breezy conditions tomorrow. Wind gust highs 30 miles an hour. Looking at a high of 60. And then cloudy skies Saturday night with a low of 57. Sunday going to start cloudy, but gradually getting sunnier. High of 70 on your Sunday. And then cloudy skies on Monday, staying right around 70 for a high. More rain to come in the middle of next week. 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Crank this.

0: 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I'm Trent Lane. It is a Pay It Forward Friday with our friends at Glenwood State Bank highlighting community events in and around the Alexandria area. And Halloween is coming up. It's going to be here before we know it, frankly. And if you are in need of a Halloween costume, maybe it's just something that you're going to struggle to budget for this year. Have I got the thing for you? Our friends at Vikingland Community Support Program have been holding a Halloween costume pop-up every single week, and it's still going on at least for a couple of more weeks. And in to talk about it is Becky and Carmen, both from Vikingland Community Support. Ladies, how are you doing today?
1: Fantastic. Wonderful.
0: Yes, absolutely. Now, this is such a cool event. Talk to me about this. I hear that it was basically a donation of these costumes.
1: Yes, so last spring, our good friend Aaron over at Love Inc. had asked me if we wanted a few boxes of donated new Halloween costumes that they just simply wouldn't use or have the space to put out. At that point, I said, of course, we would take them. And then shortly after that, we received several large boxes of Halloween costumes. Very large boxes.
0: Very large. So, like, we're talking, like, hundreds of costumes here or what?
1: I would say there's probably 8 to 9 large boxes.
0: Oh, yes. They're
1: almost refrigerator-sized boxes. Oh. Yeah. So we were like, this is amazing. First and foremost, we're extremely grateful. That was awesome of him to think of us. But the next was, well, now what do we do with them, right? And part of our reason for always wanting to do the Halloween parade, other than the fact that it's fun, is trying to find ways to give back in the community and highlight different organizations. Mm-hmm. So Carmen actually came up with the costume pop-up and a way for anyone in need to come get a free costume. So it's worked out great.
0: I love it.
2: It's been fabulous. All the little kids coming in, so excited. I had my grandson there last week, and he was greeting everybody. Good morning. You want a costume? It's nice to see you. Come this way.
1: We've probably had, almost a couple of hundred people so far?
2: Yeah, we've had 3 pop-ups so far, and I'd say probably a couple hundred, and we're probably close to about 100 costumes that have gone out the door.
0: Wow. Fantastic. And there's still some time left in the pop-up. I know it's every Sunday out at Vikingland. Talk to me a little bit about that.
2: We're located at 1106 Broadway Street. We do have parking in the back of the building if you don't feel like parking out front on Broadway. Noon to 2, just come on in and check it out. We have tons and tons of the cutest little toddler costumes.
1: And they range, yes, toddler, baby, to adult.
2: Yes.
1: So, and anywhere in between.
2: Yep.
1: Which has been fun to have parents be able to. What I personally enjoyed a couple of weekends ago was a mom getting to pick costumes with her kids to match.
2: Yes.
1: And so that's been kind of fun that they can have that experience together.
0: Yes. There's only a couple more weeks too, right? It's you guys are going to kind of wrap it up sort of towards the middle of October, right?
1: Yeah. So actually this weekend we have one, and then there's 3 weeks after that. So it goes until October 18th or at least until, you know, if maybe the costumes fly off the shelf. We'll kind of evaluate at that point, but it's pretty astonishing. Halloween costumes are pretty expensive.
0: Oh, goodness.
1: And so, again, this has just been a fun way for us to be able to help folks out. And honestly, anybody who wants to come on down and check it out.
0: Fantastic. And we'll talk more about some upcoming events next month with Becky and Carmen from Vikingland Community Support Program on our Pay It Forward Friday with Glenwood State Bank coming up after the break.
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8: 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This is our Market Insider closing commentary. It is Friday, September the 25th. Sell-off in the grain markets overnight turned into some buying interest during the trading session. We were sharply lower, as much as 25 cents weaker in wheat futures, 12 to 15 cent lower corn and soybeans. By the end of the day, corn up 0.75 cents, beans a penny and a half higher. And the wheat trim losses to 3.75. Chicago, Kansas City down 5. Minneapolis lost 7 cents. Did not have any private export sale announcements this morning. Very little news for the markets to trade off of. Seemed like money flow was pushing prices back to the plus side after that lower opening. The cattle market's trying to find some cash cattle trade. We haven't seen anything develop of note yet. Some 3.45 bids in the north by Tyson and JBS. Those are all being passed. 2.23 bids passed at this time in the south, looking for cash trade to be steady to higher once it develops. Midday box beef choice was up $1.97. Select was 3.15 higher on 73 loads. October cattle ended 20 lower, but December up $1, and February up 1.45 with feeder cattle 3.15 to 3.90 better. Hogs futures ended lower. Quarterly hog and pig report was slightly friendly. This has been Brian Hoops, Midwest Markets. Our number is 417-501-5132, or go online to MidwestMarketSolutions.com.
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0: 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I'm Trent Lane, back with Becky and Carmen from Vikingland Community Support Program, part of our Pay It Forward Friday with Glenwood State Bank. Now, you guys mentioned the Halloween parade as well. It's the sixth annual Halloween parade, of course, on the spooky day itself. It's your fifth year running the event as Vikingland, though, correct?
1: Yes. So the very first year was Helping Hands.
0: Helping Hands, yeah.
1: And so at that point, we had a really great time and decided that it was something that we couldn't let it go away. And so we've been doing it ever since then, and it continues to grow. We were blessed, I think, to be able to start doing it on Broadway last year, which was kind of always our dream, but we knew it was kind of a big operation.
0: Yeah.
1: And so we got a chance to do that, which was a lot of fun. And so our theme this year is a Royal Halloween Ball.
0: Ooh,
1: and
0: fancy.
1: We are highlighting Giving Grace, which is something that Allie started, is on Broadway, and it's a youth center. And so we think that it's important for our community to have that, and so we wanted to be able to highlight what she's got going on down there.
0: Just as a reminder, the Halloween costume pop-up happening every Sunday through October 18th, when supplies last, of course. But there are still plenty of costumes left. So go and get those every Sunday from, I believe you said, noon to 2. And then also the Halloween parade, October 31st, the Royal Ball.
1: Yeah, we're princesses.
0: Yes. Talk to me, too. There are also a couple of other events coming up in October, one on the 13th and one on the

0: Yeah, October is Domestic Violence Awareness Month, and so we are a part of the UCAN group in town, which stands for United Communities Advocating for Nonviolence. And it's just something, again, that I would say us personally, but as Vikingland too, we're passionate about that and raising that awareness. And so their events are the 13th and 14th, and Wednesday is a big luncheon at Broadway Ballroom, and they're currently selling some tickets for that. That's a really moving event because they have silhouettes on display of those that had lost their life to domestic violence for the year of 2025. And so if you haven't been, I will tell you it's
1: very emotional.
0: It's very emotional, but it's also a really great way to honor those lives and to be a part of something in our community that is a concern and it is an issue. And so if we can all kind of work together to raise that awareness, it's really important.
2: Yes, absolutely. And if folks want to get tickets for this event, where should they go?
0: Honestly, they can reach out to us or else they can go to peaceinalexandria@gmail.com. That is the UCAN organization email. Otherwise, just reach out to us. You can call us 320-763-6261 or email us too. And all that stuff is on our website if you're looking for it, vikinglandcsp.com.
2: Fantastic. Once again, vikinglandcsp.com. 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
16: Kick Country weather, cloudy skies this afternoon, breezy, high in the mid-60s. That chance of rain returns tonight with a low in the upper 50s. And for sure going to be raining tomorrow, breezy, high around 60. We could see wind gusts high as 30 miles an hour to start off our weekend. Cloudy skies Saturday night with a low in the upper 50s. Going to start cloudy as well on Sunday, but then that sun going to slowly creep its way out. It's going to be a nice day, high around 70. And then 69, your high on Monday with cloudy skies. More rain to come on Tuesday. 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

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We're just past 3 p.m., 63 degrees here at the Kick FM studio, and it's a Friday heading towards the weekend. What do you got planned? 320-763-5458. If you're not doing anything on Sunday afternoon, we'd love to see you out at the Depot, Smokehouse, and Tavern to see your Minnesota Vikings taking on the Tampa Bay Buccaneers. 3 p.m. kickoff. Play some bingo with us, enjoy some great game day food and drink specials, and get in to win those all-inclusive sweet tickets. We'll talk about it coming up here in just a little bit. It's Jason Aldean.

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11: Kick Country weather this afternoon. Breezy, a little cloudy, with a high in the mid-60s to start our weekend. Chance for some rain showers begins tonight with a low of 58. And then rainy, breezy tomorrow. Wind gusts high as 30 miles an hour with a high of 60. Cloudy skies Saturday night, still in the upper 50s. And then Sunday, going to see 70 degrees. That's because that sun's going to slowly creep its way out of the clouds across the day on Sunday. Monday, mostly cloudy, high around 70 as well. And then showers likely to return on Tuesday. 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
0: This song ain't about a horse. 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It's fun, it's upbeat, and I love it.
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1: 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It is the latest from Cody Johnson and Horseback. Hey, it's Trent Lane. Well, Kick FM and the Douglas County Corn and Soybean Growers Association have partnered up once again to thank a farmer every single week and get them $100 as a thank you for everything that they do. This week, $100 gift card to Eldon's Fresh Foods. Thanks to our friends at Farm Bureau Insurance, Chase and Megan Carlson. Our winner, Bruce Hinnenkamp of Bruton. Bruce, congratulations. What's the best part of your job?
2: Well, watching all the animals.
1: Fantastic. Fantastic. Yeah. And it's a family business?
2: Yes. We have my son and two other employees and my wife.
1: Well, that's fantastic. And first of all, I want to say thank you for all of the work that you guys are doing out there. And that $100 Eldon's gift card is all yours for Thank a Farmer, Bruce. Congratulations.
2: Well, thank you very much. We appreciate it.
1: You're very welcome, Bruce. And once again, thanks to Farm Bureau Insurance, Chase and Megan Carlson for helping us out for Thank a Farmer. Next week, we're going to be giving away a $100 gift certificate for the Osakis Creamery Association. If you want to nominate a farmer or farm family, text in the word farmer to 320-763-5458, and you'll get the link to your phone. You can also head to kickcountry.com. 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
1: It is indeed Fun Fact Friday right here on Ranch Raised. It is the day of the week where I want to highlight and celebrate American agriculture. It is no secret that as the decades have went by, American society looks entirely different than it did in previous generations. Like all global cultures, raising your food used to be the focus of every American household. But as time ticked by, there became a need for Americans to shift from their homesteads and put their effort into being a part of the industrialized workforce or going overseas and fighting in the military. With each changing of the season, so to speak, in the American workforce, that left fewer people in the countryside to raise the food that would feed the country until we've morphed into a society that is now almost completely unrecognizable to our forefathers. Now, less than 2% of Americans are hanging on by a thread, shouldering the heavy load of feeding our country. And honestly, that hasn't worked out very well. Now, what used to be revered as the strongest nation on the planet is actually a net food importer. When I saw that today was National Cooking Day and tomorrow is Better Breakfast Day, it was a real reminder that every single one of us is 100% dependent on farmers and ranchers. And maybe we all need to think about that a little bit more. The best way to support American farmers and ranchers is to look at your country of origin labels in the grocery store and buy American when you can. All right, my friends, have a great weekend.
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0: Kick Country weather. Cloudy skies this afternoon. Maybe a slight breeze and a high in the mid-60s. And that chance of rain will be tonight. Looking at a low of 58, 100% chance for rain. Tomorrow, breezy too. 30 mile an hour wind gusts and a high of 60. And rain to continue into the evening. Cloudy skies on Saturday night with a low in the upper 50s. And we're going to see that sun poke out just a bit on Sunday throughout the day and warming up to 70 for a high, staying in the upper 60s near 70 on Monday, and showers likely to return again Monday night. 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

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Just past 4 p.m. and 63 at the Kick FM studio. I'm Trent Lane, and it's a Friday heading towards the weekend. And, you know, we've got Name the Hook, Win a Slice coming up at 5:30. It's Dolly Parton Day. 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
4: 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Cloudy skies tonight. Chance for some rain showers early Saturday morning with a low of 58. That chance will be inevitable. Rain tomorrow, looking at about a half inch possible. Breezy, too. We see gust size 30 miles an hour with a high of 60. Going to remain cloudy Saturday night with a low in the upper 50s. Decreasing clouds throughout the day on Sunday, warming up to 70 degrees. Going to be pretty nice. Looking at cloudy skies Sunday night and into Monday with a high of 69. And a chance for more rain showers coming Monday night. Mid-60s and showers likely on Tuesday. Right now at the Kick FM studio, it's 63 with Dan and Shay. 100.

0: Hey, y'all, this is Brantley Gilbert, and this is my new song, Good Damn. It's a song about shooting your shot, long story short. Hope y'all dig it.
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0: 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It is good damn. Well, join me at 5:30 this evening for Name the Hook, Win a Slice. That's right, a Detroit-style pizza at Hook and Slice in Alexandria, up for grabs. At 5:30, I'll play that distorted country music hook. I won't leave you hanging, though. I got a clue for you. And then if you're the right caller, guess it right, boom. That Detroit-style pizza at Hook and Slice is all yours. Matt and the crew at Hook and Slice are making some of the best pizzas in town. And they have really nice golf simulators, too. If you follow them on Facebook, their social media manager has been doing very good. Congratulations, too, by the way, Matt. That is incredible. Very cute, baby. Hook and Slice coming up at 5:30 on Kick FM.
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5: 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Got the tow bar already with the 150 Merc, all that with the trailer, everything water ready for $48,900. Under $50,000 for a tri-tune. It blows me away. And then not a cheap tri-tune, the one with everything on it. Because the color you're looking for, I know they've got a few different colors. If it's something where you want to use it a little bit yet this fall, we'll let you do that, and then we'll start for the winter for free for you. So we're ready to go.
0: Yeah, fantastic. And speaking of storage and stuff, you still have a few openings for that as well as servicing. You know, we're getting to that sort of fall months. Talk to me a little bit about that.
5: 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We actually scored within the top 10% in the nation with Honda on our service scheduling and how we service stuff. And so that's pretty cool. 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We're ready to go. The downtown store, hunting is in full swing. Remember, we've got a little bit of everything under that roof down there. Whether you need a gun, ammo, or if you need clothing, or if you need a blind, we've got it all.
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0: She got ill. She got out of her bed to sing this song. And you can hear that. And I can't even listen to it now. She sang her heart out. And I can't believe that's an 80-year-old woman. He initially asked Dolly to be a part of the project inspired by Irish folk music, but instead, she offered her song, Torn. Bono and Snow Patrol's Johnny McDade rewrote the lyrics around a mother who's watching her family split apart. Dolly recorded her vocals in June. Luckily, she was able to hear the song before she passed and give her seal of approval. The album Carnival de Luz comes out November 13th, and we can hear it then. Amazing. That is the Nashville Hot Dish, brought to you by Eldon's Fresh Foods on Kick FM.
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4: It is a Friday Quitting Time, the best day of the week. Knowing you got a nice weekend ahead of you, the Minnesota Vikings are 2-0. The Alexandria Blizzard kick off their season on the road, and it's going to be fun. The Quitting Time Kickoff. Well, it starts right now. 320-763-5458. Scott requested some Garth Brooks. That's coming up here in just a little bit. Fridays, I like to start us off with a little rockin' Quitting Time Kickoff, and we got this request. Anything by Poison. I can do that. A little groovy to start. And then the guitars come in. CC, I appreciate you. Your mama don't dance. It's Quitting Time on 100.7 Kick FM.

100.7 Kick FM. Much too young to feel this damn old. It's the quitting time kickoff on a Friday. We're having fun here in the studio. 320-763-5458. Got a request that I think is a fun one because you know what? That's what we do is work for the weekend. A little lover boy. I don't mind it. We're rocking on this Friday. Clint Black on the way. Working for the weekend. It's quitting time on 100.7.

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18: 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We got that Detroit-style pizza and that distorted hook two songs away. I'll play it for you. It's Megan Maroney and Medicine on Kick.

Riley Green on 100.7 Kick FM. It is time for Name the Hook and Win a Slice. A Detroit-style pizza is on the line from our friends at Hook and Slice here in Alexandria. If you win that, bring your golf clubs too, because their golf simulators are incredible. And of course, they are starting up their fall golf leagues very soon as well. Well, it's time to play that distorted hook for you, and I always give you a clue as to what it is. I don't leave you hanging. Well, this song today is a little bit of a newer one. This song is by the newly reunited Florida Georgia Line. It was their 15th single release, and the song is so easy that they spell it out for you. The song is so easy that they spell it out for you. I'm going to play it for you a couple of times here. Here we go.

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We'll name the hook to win the slice. 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

0: let's get ready to name the hook and win a slice with Corey. You are caller number 12.
1: Awesome. All right, let's go.
0: Oh, yeah, absolutely. Got that Detroit-style pizza on the line for you. Have you been to Hook and Slice before?
1: I have a few times, yeah.
0: Oh, yeah, it's good stuff, isn't it?
1: They got good pizza, that's for sure.
0: Yeah, absolutely. Well, let's see if we can't get another one for you. Once again, I'll give you the clue and play the hook for you. This song is by Florida Georgia Line. It is their 15th, or was their 15th, single release. And the song is so easy that they spell it out for you. I'll play it for you one more time here.

0: Corey, what's your guess?
1: It's just that simple.
0: Yes, indeed. S-I-M-P-L-E. And Corey, simply, you've won a Detroit-style pizza at Hook and Slide.
1: All right, awesome. Thank you.
0: It's going to be a good one. Make sure you get some delicious pizza and bring your clubs and have some fun in their simulators, okay?
1: All right, thank you.
0: 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Well, it's just that simple. 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
1: ABC News, I'm Mike Dubusky. There's a new proposal on the table from Iran having to do with the Strait of Hormuz. ABC's Karen Travers reports from the White House.
2: Well, Iran's foreign minister told journalists this week that his country has presented a plan through mediators that would reopen the Strait of Hormuz in 7 days. The foreign minister didn't spell out the steps the U.S. would have to take, but said they were similar to the memorandum of understanding the U.S. signed in June. That MOU called for an end to the war on all fronts, including a ceasefire in Lebanon, the lifting of the U.S. blockade, and the release of Iranian frozen assets. But that deal, signed with great fanfare by the president, fell apart within weeks.
1: Meanwhile, the Supreme Court ruled today that the Trump administration can use a federal citizenship database to screen for non-citizen voters. The immediate impact of the ruling is unclear, though. States are prohibited by law from purging their voter rolls within 90 days of Election Day. This is ABC News.
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Looking at rain tomorrow, and a high only of 60. But by Sunday, we're going to see that sunshine slowly creep into the picture. 70 for a high on Sunday. And then back to about 69 on Monday and more rain coming on Tuesday. Hey, I don't mind the rain. It's fall weather. It's great. 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

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Weird that she has a song about Boston, but she's from Chicago. It is kind of interesting, right? Hey, don't forget that coming up tomorrow, our friend John Messenger is going to take you through the start of your day and the Saturday night party playlist at 7, all upbeat songs.

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I'm Trent Lane. Thank you so much for joining me this afternoon. I appreciate it. I will be back here Monday, 2 p.m. And don't forget about Vingo out of the Depot, Smokehouse, and Tavern coming up this Sunday, 3 p.m. kickoff. Make sure to get there a little early and get in to win those all-inclusive U.S. Bank Stadium suite tickets next week.